blood, laying on the bathroom floor, feeling nothing. 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
1: 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Just put your paws up, 'cause you were born this way.

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2: 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You know, the finer things in life.

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1: It is what it is, devil like Hoshi, she's a whole different animal. Got the beast unleashed to the net, and tease, she's a whole different animal. Body on the hit, to took it jumping on, but the white trying to glitch. Crash, got me. Whole different animal.
2: She a whole different animal. Different animal. Whole different animal.